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your cigarette break. 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And isn't it ironic?

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Oh, no. 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I stay deep in the bottle, drinking that cheap red wine.

0: All right, please.
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1: Sure can.
0: If I change the world, baby doll, will you stay here with me?
1: You gotta change yourself, not the world.
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If ever separate one time, we will surely separate twice. 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Yes, it's easy to say you love me, but it's hard for you to approve. 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Yeah, you didn't hurt me when you left me.

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1: What's up, everyone? We are the Bausa and you're listening to our new song, Magnetic.
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